I'm Bob Barron, settling into the air chair on this Tuesday with some tonic in honor of Emerson Hart. Their lead singer was born in Pennsylvania on this day in rock history in 1969.

0: David Bowie at the end of that set, and somewhere in the middle there, a couple of birthday boys, as we were talking about the lead singer for Tonic, Emerson Hart's birthday. Well, you heard some Cat Stevens in there. Cat turned 78 today, born on this date in 48.
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4: Here's your Classic Hits 96.7 forecast. A flood watch continues until 2 a.m. tomorrow morning. A flood advisory continues.

until 10 p.m. tonight. A severe thunderstorm watch continues until 10 p.m. tonight. Mainly cloudy skies and foggy tonight with severe storms likely. Lows around 69. Southwest winds 5 to 10 miles per hour. In the Classic Hits 96.7 Weather Center, I'm meteorologist Jennifer Wojcicki. Right now, it's 74 degrees.

0: Former Pink Floyd bassist Roger Waters' production of The Wall happened at The Wall on this day in 1990. The Berlin Wall, over 350,000 people attended the event. It was broadcast live throughout the world and featured Van Morrison, Bryan Adams, Scorpions, Sinead O'Connor, and others.
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0: Good old Bad Bad Leroy Brown went number one in the U.S. on this day in 1973. Jim Croce didn't just make up the character out of thin air. He actually based it off a guy he served with in the U.S. Army National Guard in South Carolina.
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4: Here's your Classic Hits 96.7 forecast. A flood watch continues until 2 a.m. tomorrow morning. A flood advisory continues until 10 p.m. tonight. A severe thunderstorm watch continues until 10 p.m. tonight. Mainly cloudy with fog and spots tonight with a chance of severe storms. Lows are on 69, winds out of the southwest 5 to 10 miles per hour. In the Classic Hits 96.7 Weather Center, I'm meteorologist Jennifer Wojcicki. Right now, it's 73 degrees.

0: One for Billy, one for Bon Jovi, and the Stones, who were joined on stage on this day in 77 by Linda Ronstadt. They were playing a show in Tucson, and she joined them on stage to do a version of Tumblin' Dice. Now, she had just released her own version at that time.
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5: Here's your Classic Hits 96.7 forecast. A flood watch continues until 2 a.m. tomorrow morning. A flood advisory continues until 10 p.m. tonight. A severe thunderstorm watch continues until 10 p.m. tonight. Mainly cloudy with fog and spots tonight with a chance of severe storms. Lows around 69, winds out of the southwest 5 to 10 miles per hour. In the Classic Hits 96.7 Weather Center, I'm meteorologist Jennifer Wojcicki. Currently, it's 73 degrees.
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0: Today, it's a heavenly birthday for one of them heartbreakers, Howie Epstein, born on July 21st back in 55 in my hometown of Milwaukee, Wisconsin. He passed away a long time ago, 23 years he's been gone already. 2003, he left us, was living in Santa Fe, New Mexico at the time.
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0: The police, they were in Colorado on this day in 08, playing at Red Rocks, the first of a couple of nights at that venue on the final leg of their 152-date World Reunion Tour. Now, that tour did really well for those boys. It became, at that time, the third highest-grossing tour of all time, bringing in over $340 million.
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5: Here's your Classic Hits 96.7 forecast. A flood watch continues until 2 a.m. tomorrow morning. A flood advisory continues until 10 p.m. tonight. Storms likely, with fog and spots tonight. Otherwise, mainly cloudy skies expected. Lows level off around 69. Winds out of the southwest, 5 to 10 miles per hour. In the Classic Hits 96.7 Weather Center, I'm meteorologist Jennifer Wojcicki. Currently, it's 73 degrees.
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0: One of Robert Palmer's big singles in Simply Irresistible. Another one of his big singles, Bad Case of Loving You, was released as a single on this day in 79.
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5: Here's your Classic Hits 96.7 forecast. A flood watch continues until 2 a.m. tomorrow morning. A flood advisory continues until 10 p.m. tonight. Chance for storms with fog and spots tonight, otherwise partly cloudy skies. Lows dip down to about 69, winds out of the southwest 5 to 10 miles per hour. In the class

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0: Hooters frontman Eric Bazilane hit the 73-year mark today. Eric, born on this day in rock history, 1953. It's still going strong with the band.
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7: Here's your Classic Hits 96.7 forecast. A flood watch continues. Partly cloudy and foggy tonight with a chance of thunderstorms.
8: Lows around 69, winds out of the southwest 5 to 10 miles per hour.
7: Cloudy skies with a few peaks of sun and foggy early tomorrow. Slight chance of thunderstorms.
8: High temperatures reach up to 82.
7: 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Right now, 74.

0: former Genesis frontman Peter Gabriel doing his own thing with Sledgehammer, the Robinson Brothers and the Black Crowes in that set, and of course Eric Clapton, Duane Allman, and Derek and the Dominoes doing Layla back there. Another super group Clapton was in with Steve Winwood, Blind Faith. They released their self-titled debut album in the U.S. on this day in 1969.
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2: Here's your Classic Hits 96.7 forecast. Slight chance of thunderstorms with fog and spots tonight, otherwise partly cloudy skies. Lows level off around 69. Winds out of the southwest 5 to 10 miles per hour. Mainly cloudy skies expected and foggy early tomorrow. Slight chance for storms. Daytime highs approaching 82. In the Classic Hits 96.7 Weather Center, I'm meteorologist Jennifer Wojcicki. 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

0: McCartney out on his own with his band Wings. Now, in his days with the Beatles, on this date, the 21st of July, 1969, all four of the Fab Four were in Abbey Road Studios. They started on the John Lennon song, Come Together.
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1: Here's your Classic Hits 96.7 forecast. Slight chance of thunderstorms with fog and spots tonight. Otherwise, partly cloudy skies. Lows level off around 69. Winds out of the southwest 5 to 10 miles per hour. Mainly cloudy skies expected and foggy early tomorrow. Slight chance for storms. Daytime highs approaching 82. In the Classic Hits 96.7 Weather Center, I'm meteorologist Jennifer Wojcicki. Right now, 73.
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5: Here's your classic hits 96.7 forecast. Partly cloudy skies. With fog in spots overnight, with a slight chance of thunderstorms. Lows level off around 69. Winds out of the southwest, 5 to 10 miles per hour. Mainly cloudy skies expected, with fog early Wednesday. Slight chance of thunderstorms. High temperatures reach up to 82. In the Classic Hits 96.7 Weather Center, I'm meteorologist Paul Frombly. Right now, it's 74 degrees.

0: Twisted Sister with an anthem for some. We're not gonna take it, doggone it. Stick around, more great music on the other side. The debut single from their debut album for the band Boston, and a whole bunch more for you. Birthday greetings to Jackie. Happy birthday to you on your special day. And those who are celebrating today or in the coming days ahead, happy birthday.
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0: Gonna partay every single day, rock and roll all night. Kiss. Bob Worthington here. More great music near our weird and wacky overnight fact. And from the, some great sayings from Winston Churchill. Sir Winston Churchill of Great Britain says that in war you can only be killed once, but in politics, many, many times. He also says Winston Churchill stated that I have taken more out of alcohol than alcohol has taken out of me. And Winston Churchill stated that a fanatic is one who can't change his mind and won't change the subject.
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11: Here's your classic hits 96.7 forecast. Partly cloudy skies with fog in spots overnight with a slight chance of thunderstorms. Lows level off around 69. Winds out of the southwest, 5 to 10 miles per hour. Mainly cloudy skies expected. With fog early Wednesday, slight chance of thunderstorms. High temperatures reach up to 82. In the Classic Hits 96.7 Weather Center, I'm meteorologist Paul Frombly. Currently, it's 73 degrees.
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0: Hey, we're moving along this week the way we like it. We're kind of in the fast lane, right? Hump Day Wednesday already. I'm more than halfway done with the work week at the end of today. Think of it that way, as we'll be working for the weekend. Coming up from Loverboy.
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I'm Bob Worthington here. Nothing like that, the finger snapping music here. Yeah, sing along while you're snapping. 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
6: Here's your classic hits 96.7 forecast. Partly cloudy skies with fog in spots overnight with a slight chance of thunderstorms. Lows level off around 69. Winds out of the southwest, 5 to 10 miles per hour. Mainly cloudy skies expected with fog early Wednesday. Slight chance of thunderstorms. High temperatures reach up to 82. In the Classic Hits 96.7 Weather Center, I'm meteorologist Paul Frombly. Currently, it's 73 degrees.
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My Angel, it's Aerosmith. Bob Worthington here, where summer sounds best right here. We find ourselves sweltering in the hot summer sun, walking on the sun.

0: our late, late, late movie, enjoying some popcorn, maybe a Kit Kat bar or two, and some Skittles. Can't forget those. And Dots, always great at the movie theater, right? They're kind of gummy, though, right? You know, I know, but they're good. Kenny Loggins, number one song, number one movie, Danger Zone from Top Gun, the movie. Stick around, Cher on the way, and you too from the Joshua Tree.
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7: Here's your classic hits 96.7 forecast. Partly cloudy skies with fog in spots overnight with a slight chance of thunderstorms. Lows level off around 69. Westerly winds around 5 miles per hour. Cloudy skies with a few peaks of sun with fog in spots.

0: Three Doors Down, Kryptonite, already your hump day Wednesday. At the end of today, it'll be more than halfway done with the work week already and pressing on toward that weekend again before you know it. Coming up, another one from the movies, our late movie from American Gigolo, also Peter Gabriel and a whole bunch more.
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0: Our late movie number two tonight from American Gigolo. It starred Richard Gere. Call Me from Deb, Harry, and Blondie. And please be careful, no texting and driving and no drinking and driving. 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
2: Here's your classic hits 96.7 forecast. Lows level off around 69 with fog overnight under partly cloudy skies. West winds around 5 miles per hour. Slight chance of thunderstorms and foggy early Wednesday. Highs level off around 82. Mainly cloudy skies expected. Lows dip down to about 60 Wednesday night, partly cloudy. In the classic hits 96.7 Weather Center, I'm meteorologist Paul Trombley. Currently, it's 74 degrees.
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0: Aoi TCOB with BTO. Bachman Turner Overdrive, taking care of business. Coming up, a little old love song. One of the songs got them in the Rock and Roll Hall of Fame for the group The Cure. And a whole bunch more on the other side. Don't go away.
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Darius Rucker, Hootie and the Blowfish, Gonna Let Her Cry. Bob Worthington here, always one of my favorite bands. How about you? Oh, yeah. This song from Maria, ELO, Do Ya?

0: Yep. Love can drive you crazy, but usually it's well worth it. She drives me crazy. Fine Young Cannibals. Stick around. Magic Man is what I am. And how about Heart from Dreamboat Annie, the album, one of the top-selling albums of 1976. Also the most successful rock duo in rock and roll history in terms of record sales. Who are they? We'll hear from them in a couple of minutes.
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3: Here's your Classic Hits 96.7 forecast. Slight chance of thunderstorms with fog in spots early today. Otherwise, cloudy skies with a few peaks of sun. High temperatures reach up to 82. Winds out of the northwest, 5 to 10 miles per hour. Partly cloudy skies tonight. Lows dip down to about 60. High temperatures reach up to 81 tomorrow. Mainly sunny. In the Classic Hits 96.7 Weather Center, I'm meteorologist Paul Trombley. Right now, it's 73 degrees.

0: Got me talking in your sleep, and a couple of songs before that, we heard from the most successful duo in rock and roll history in terms of record sales, Daryl Hall and John Oates. You thought I was going to say Simon and Garfunkel, right? Or Sonny and Cher, or who else? Everly Brothers? Nope. Number one all-time, Hall & Oates, as far as record sales by a rock duo. Stick around, Jimmy Eat World, also Annie Lennox, Eurythmics on the way.
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0: Hey, maybe grabbing that first cup of coffee in the morning and grab yourself a bagel or a donut. Enjoy your day. Have a good one. It's your Hump Day Wednesday. Good morning.
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6: Here's your Classic Hits 96.7 forecast. Slight chance of rain showers with fog in spots early today. Otherwise, cloudy skies with a few peaks of sun. Daytime highs approaching 82. Northwesterly winds 5 to 10 miles per hour. Lows level off around 58. Tonight, partly cloudy skies. Mainly sunny skies tomorrow. High temperatures reach up to 81. In the Classic Hits 96.7 Weather Center, I'm meteorologist Paul Frombly. Right now, it's 73 degrees.

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1: News. I'm Ted Lindner. Arizona Congressman Andy Biggs has won the Arizona GOP governor primary, defeating Congressman David Schweikert. Thanked his supporters.
2: I'm so grateful to have the support of all of you, and I'm thankful that everybody who voted today got out and voted. I was overwhelmed when I started seeing those vote totals come in. It's awesome.
1: Biggs is now going to face off in the general election against Katie Hobbs, who narrowly defeated then-GOP nominee Carrie Lake 4 years ago. Heavy rains expected from Texas to the Florida Panhandle.
3: Tropical storm Bertha is expected to remain a tropical storm as it moves through coastal southeastern Louisiana by Wednesday. Bertha will bring some impacts to southeastern Louisiana as well as Mississippi. Minor to moderate storm surge flooding, especially east of the Mississippi River. Strong gusty winds potentially leading to some isolated power outages.
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4: Here's your LX 18 storm tracker forecast on what's going to be a much calmer day today. In fact, we've got some really nice weather over the next few. Some clouds giving way to a partly sunny sky today. You'll notice lower humidity this afternoon. High temperatures up into the low 80s. For tonight, it's clear and it's actually cool, dropping down to the upper 50s. A spectacular day tomorrow with sunshine, September-like feel. Highs will be upper 70s to around 80, and then we're in the low 80s Friday. I'm Chief Meteorologist Bill Mack.
5: Thanks, Bill. Right now, we're looking at partly cloudy skies and 74 degrees.
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5: 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And like them on Facebook. And yesterday evening was another one of those evenings for London, surrounding area, tornado warning. We were huddled up in the bathroom just like we were back in May of last year. But thankfully, it didn't turn out to be as bad. But

A little hairy yesterday evening. Certainly, we did have some wind and some damage. Watch out for debris in the roadways as you're driving early this morning. Till everything's cleared out. Some things blown around. Dodged the bullet for the most part. Yeah. Seeing some videos last night and this morning from around the state. Yeah, we had some tornadoes around. Coming up, music ahead from Ozzy Osbourne, also our Carlisle Young Thought for the Day. Later, Today in History. At the bottom of the hour, the Pole Vault. Also, Bo Beecraft will be along with local news. Later, our daily celebration and morning toast. Right now, it's Glenn Frey, The Heat is On. Classic Hits.

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That's Ozzy Osbourne. Classic Hits, 96.7. 6:15 on this Wednesday. Time for our Carlisle Young Thought for the Day. And today it's a quote from Gene Roddenberry, American television screenwriter, producer, and creator of the original Star Trek. Was also on board in the first season of Star Trek The Next Generation before he passed away in 1991. But he said, if a man is to survive, actually it was, if man is to survive, he will learn to take a delight in the essential differences between cultures. To learn that differences in ideas and attitudes are a delight, part of life's exciting variety, not something to fear. And I'm a big Trekkie, so I always loved his vision. If we could only have that type of future. You know, there was conflicts in Star Trek episodes, movies, and so on, but at least we made it to that point, right? In his vision. Coming up, we will have a look at Today in History. Also, Bill Meck standing by in the Weather Center with the forecast. Right now, it's Blink 182 and What's My Age Again? Classic Hits.

Blink 182. What's my age again? Yeah, that would be 60 in my case. 6:19 on a Wednesday. It is July 22nd, 2026. Thankful to be here this morning after yesterday evening's tornado scare. But on this date in history, back in 1862, President Abraham Lincoln presented to his cabinet a preliminary draft of the Emancipation Proclamation. 1933, aviator Wiley Post landed at Floyd Bennett Field in New York City, completing the first solo flight around the world in seven days, 18 hours, and 49 minutes. In 1934, bank robber John Dillinger was shot to death by federal agents outside Chicago's Biograph Theater, where he had just seen the Clark Gable movie Manhattan Melodrama. 1937, the U.S. Senate rejected President Franklin D. Roosevelt's proposal to add more justices to the Supreme Court. 1942, the Nazis began transporting Jews from the Warsaw Ghetto to the Treblinka concentration camp. 1943, American forces led by General George S. Patton captured Palermo, Sicily during World War II. In 1975, the House of Representatives joined the Senate in voting to restore the American citizenship of Confederate General Robert E. Lee. 1991, police in Milwaukee arrested Jeffrey Dahmer, who later confessed to killing 17 men and boys. Dahmer was sentenced to life in prison and was killed by another inmate in 1994. In 1992, Colombian drug lord Pablo Escobar escaped from his luxury prison near Medellin

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6: Here's your LX18 storm tracker forecast on what's going to be a much calmer day today. In fact, we've got some really nice weather over the next few. Some clouds giving way to a partly sunny sky today. You'll notice lower humidity this afternoon. High temperatures up into the low 80s. For tonight, it's clear and it's actually cool, dropping down to the upper 50s. A spectacular day tomorrow with sunshine, September-like feel. Highs will be upper 70s to around 80, and then we're in the low 80s Friday. I'm Chief Meteorologist Bill Mack.
0: I think that's Mother Nature apologizing for last night. But, yeah, nice couple of days ahead for us. It's a good thing. Coming up, we have Europe. Also, a look at our pole vault at the bottom of the hour. Bo Beecraft will be along with local news. Right now, Steve Miller Band and Jungle Love on Classic Hits. 74 degrees right now and partly cloudy skies in London.

0: The Final Countdown, that's Europe, on Classic Hits 96.7. 6:32 on a Wednesday. Time for the pole vault. And according to a poll of 2,000 moms and dads who've traveled with their kids, family vacations are the most fun after kids are 8 years old. That's when both parents and little ones start to get the most out of their getaways. By the time kids are 8, they start to form lasting memories, according to 55% of the parents. At that age, 64% think kids get genuinely excited about visiting new places. By then, kids are also better able to relax themselves, 41%, enjoy more shared hobbies and activities as a family, 41%, and have longer attention spans, 40%. Value tops the list of things parents look for in a family getaway, 29%, followed by a place that suits the whole family, and good weather, 28%. They also want activities everyone can enjoy, a destination that's easy to get around, and accommodations that are actually family-friendly. To help make sure the kids are happy on the trip, 30% of parents get them involved in planning it. This allows their little ones to feel included and valued, creates shared excitement, and ensures there are activities they're interested in. No matter where they end up and how challenging it is to plan, most say that family trips are worth it, including 86% who say memories with their kids on vacations are some of their most meaningful. Yeah. Love to look back on family trips that I took as a little boy with my family. So, yeah, make those memories. Get out there and enjoy. I mean, even if it's day trip, camping trip, doesn't have to be extravagant. Coming up, we'll have a look at news with Bo Beecraft. He's standing by in the newsroom. Also, Bill Meck is in the Weather Center with the forecast. And I'm sitting here with some Aerosmith queued up for you, so keep it right here.
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4: In the newsroom, I'm Bo Beecraft. London Police Captain and former Acting Chief Bobby Day has resigned from his position effective immediately. In a letter to Mayor Tracy Handley, Day says the political climate within city government has shifted the focus away from public safety and the well-being of London residents. He wrote that he didn't want to become involved in what he described as ongoing political struggles and small-town political drama. Day previously served with KSP and helped establish the Laurel County School System Police Department. He'd been appointed acting chief following the resignation of former chief Jerry Holland. A Clay County man faces a felony theft charge after investigators say he took cash from a purse left behind at the Manchester Walmart. Police say the purse was turned into customer service, but $2,900 was missing. Surveillance video helped officers identify 45-year-old Mark Sizemore of Manchester as the suspect. They located him later that evening and recovered the full amount of stolen cash. He was arrested and charged with theft between $1,000 and $10,000. With news, I'm Bo Beecraft.
5: Here's your LX18 storm tracker forecast on what's going to be a much calmer day today. In fact, we've got some really nice weather over the next few. Some clouds giving way to a partly sunny sky today. You'll notice lower humidity this afternoon. High temperatures up into the low 80s. For tonight, it's clear and it's actually cool, dropping down to the upper 50s. A spectacular day tomorrow with sunshine, September-like feel. Highs will be upper 70s to around 80, and then we're in the low 80s Friday. I'm Chief Meteorologist Bill Mack.
0: Thanks, Bill. Right now, we're looking at partly cloudy skies, 73 degrees in London. Coming up, we have Green Day and our daily celebration. Find out what we celebrate other than the fact that it's hump day. Yeah. Also, our morning toast. So get your coffee brewing. Right now, it's Aerosmith and Walk This Way. Classic hits.

0: 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It is 6:45 on this Wednesday, which brings us to our daily celebration. It's Hump Day. If you look at the work week as a hill, we're on the tip-top of it, heading down the other side toward the weekend. So halfway there, guys. It's also National Mango Day. Love mango. The tropical fruit that provides delicious flavor and nutrition. Originating in India, mangoes have been around for thousands of years. Hundreds of varieties of mangoes grow around the world. On average, a mango tree can grow up to 131 feet tall. And there are also long-living trees, some being as old as 300 years old. Known as the king of fruits, mangoes are said to bring richness of life, including material wealth. It's National Fragile X Awareness Day. Fragile X syndrome is a mutation of the FMR1 gene and is the most common form of inherited intellectual disability. Testing and treatment are available, but because there is no cure, more research is needed. National Pinucci Day. Pinucci is a distinct style of fudge. The word itself comes from the Mexican-Spanish word panoche, or panoche. Mexican-Spanish, I would say panoche, but anyway. Refers to raw, unrefined brown cane sugar. If you love a deep, caramelized, maple-like flavor, this brown sugar fudge is the ultimate treat. Does sound good. National Be a Good Teammate Day. Get on board by helping others who are struggling, congratulating others on a job well done, making an extra effort to express gratitude to those who are on the team, and maybe join some team-building activities. Like going out to eat together. National Hammock Day. So dig out that old hammock in your garage, string it up between two posts or trees, get in and relax. Just be careful getting in. It's notoriously dangerous, not flipping over and throwing you on the ground. But the hammock dates back thousands of years to Central America, where it protected people from creatures and dirt. Gets you off the ground where creepy crawlies don't get on you while you're trying to sleep. And it's World Brain Day, also known as World Federation of Neurology Day. An opportunity to consider how amazing the human brain really is. Keeping a mind sharp, embracing new challenges, and nourishing mental well-being can lead to a brighter and more fulfilling life. Now, with all the hubbub with AI, artificial intelligence, remember, artificial intelligence can't imagine or invent. It just uses old information. It has all the information that is available, but can't use its imagination like we can. Something to celebrate. Grab your coffee, your tea, Red Bull, whatever it is you're using this morning to get you going. Put them together through the radio for our morning toast. Clink, clink. Mine's black coffee, Colombian, nice and strong. And have my Yeti insulated mug, and I have my Stanley thermos in there full of coffee as well for reinforcements later on. Getting hydrated and caffeinated this morning. Coming up, we have a forecast. Bill Meck standing by in the Weather Center and Bachman Turner Overdrive. 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
7: Here's your LX 18 storm tracker forecast on what's going to be a much calmer day today. In fact, we've got some really nice weather over the next few. Some clouds giving way to a partly sunny sky today. You'll notice lower humidity this afternoon. High temperatures up into the low 80s. For tonight, it's clear and it's actually cool, dropping down to the upper 50s. A spectacular day tomorrow with sunshine, September-like feel. Highs will be upper 70s to around 80, and then we're in the low 80s Friday. I'm Chief Meteorologist Bill Mack.
8: Thanks, Bill. Right now we have partly cloudy skies, 73 degrees in London. Coming up, we have music ahead from The Money Man, also at the top of the hour, Fox News, world and national news, followed by state news from Kentucky News Network. Also, Bo Beecraft will be back with more local news. We have traffic, sports with Gus Allen. He's covering for Scott Fitzgerald this week. He's on vacation. We have the forecast. Of course, the forecast. We have Bill Mack taking care of weather duties, but the community calendar, what I meant to say. Also, Gary Conley is standing by with today's Minuteman Minute and news from the Weird Wife. So keep it right here. Be the most informed person at work this morning. Right now, it's Bachman Turner Overdrive, little BTO. You ain't seen nothing yet. Classic hits. Good morning.

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1: Fox News, I'm Sue Guzman. 5 months into the conflict, the U.S. has wrapped up an 11th night of heavy strikes against Iran. Senate Minority Leader Chuck Schumer says Democrats, however, are working to bring American soldiers out of the region.
2: Senate Democrats will now force another vote this week to end this unauthorized war and bring our troops home.
1: Representative Andy Biggs defeating fellow U.S. Representative David Schweikert in the Republican primary in Arizona. He will face Democratic Governor Katie Hobbs in November. Thousands of non-citizens voted in New Jersey in the elections in 2023 and 24.
3: New Jersey Governor Mikey Sherrill says this happened under the previous administration of fellow Democrat Phil Murphy. More than 6,000 non-citizens being registered as voters in 2023 because of a software error in the Motor Vehicle Commission system.
1: Fox's Lisa Brady, America's listening to Fox News.
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5: Storms ripped through the Commonwealth on Tuesday. The National Weather Service in Wilmington, Ohio, already declared a tornado touchdown in Owen County. The city of Somerset reported damages from the storms. Flooding was spotted in Garrett County, but no major damages reported by Judge Executive Chris Rue Elliman, who added these high waters don't compare to last month's. Heading into your Wednesday morning, PowerOutage.com says just over 8,000 customers remain in the dark. The bulk of them are in Metcalf County. Rocky Atkins, the former senior advisor to Governor Andy Beshear, has announced his campaign for Kentucky governor on Tuesday.
6: So I've stood side by side with Governor Beshear, holding the line, fighting back against what...
7: Rocky Atkins becomes the second major Democratic candidate in the 2027 gubernatorial primary, joining Lieutenant Governor Jacqueline Coleman. An Eastern Kentucky native, Atkins served more than three decades in the State House of Representatives.
6: I've spent my life fighting for Kentucky, creating jobs, expanding access to health.
7: Atkins stepped down as Beshear's advisor earlier this month. Days later, the governor appointed Atkins to the Kentucky State Fair Board. I'm Paul Miles.
5: The two former Louisville Metro Police officers accused of working a second job had their first days in court back on Monday. Salot Always and Marcel Williams each face a theft over $10,000 charge. Police Chief Paul Humphrey began investigating the double dipping back in December, while Always resigned back in January. The termination process has begun for Williams. Both were released from their custody on their own recognizance and are due to return to court August 25th. Always and Williams could face up to 10 years in prison if they're convicted. I'm Lee Mowen.
4: This is the Kentucky News Network.
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11: In the newsroom, I'm Bo Beecraft. The police chief of Lancaster is facing DUI and criminal mischief charges after a crash in Somerset. According to a citation, 41-year-old Ryan Hughes was involved in a single-vehicle crash Friday night that left his vehicle on fire. Witnesses told police Hughes appeared intoxicated and officers reported smelling alcohol and observing slurred speech. He allegedly admitted he'd been drinking before driving and was cited rather than arrested due to requiring medical treatment. A Jackson County man was arrested after deputies say he threatened to shoot another person while armed with a handgun. Investigators responded to Turkey Foot Road near McKee July 16th and located 72-year-old Frank Gilliam nearby. Deputies say he appeared intoxicated, continued making threats, and was carrying a handgun. He was taken into custody without incident and charged with third-degree terroristic threatening and alcohol intoxication in a public place. With news, I'm Bo Beecraft.
10: Here's your LAX 18 storm tracker forecast on what's going to be a much calmer day today. In fact, we've got some really nice weather over the next few. Some clouds giving way to a partly sunny sky today. You'll notice lower humidity this afternoon. High temperatures up into the low 80s. For tonight, it's clear and it's actually cool, dropping down to the upper 50s. A spectacular day tomorrow with sunshine, September-like feel. Highs will be upper 70s to around 80, and then we're in the low 80s Friday. I'm Chief Meteorologist Bill Mackey.
12: Thanks, Bill. Right now, we're looking at partly cloudy skies, 73 degrees in London. Looking at traffic, no traffic problems have been texted in so far, so looks like smooth sailing for your morning commute. Might be a little debris in some roadways this morning after yesterday evening storms. So watch out for maybe some twigs and limbs and so on. A lot of stuff blown around. Some parts of the state had tornadoes. We had a tornado warning here in Laurel County. And another scary time. Me and my wife were huddled in the bathroom right where we were back in May of last year. But thankfully, it didn't turn out that way. But be careful this morning, as always. Milling and paving operations on 25. Main Street in Laurel County between the 192 intersection and Kentucky 363 begins today and will be completed in multiple phases. Two-way traffic will be maintained for most of the project, but temporary one-lane traffic control will be necessary at times. So watch out for that. Rolling roadblocks scheduled on I-75 in Laurel and Whitley counties for the 312 bridge beam placement. That's going on this week. Through, Friday morning. It'll be this evening, 7 p.m. to 7 a.m. and same tomorrow, 7 p.m. to 7 a.m. overnight hours only. That's between exit 25 and exit 29, the Corbin exits. So watch out for that. And 727 5th Street in Whitley County, temporarily closed this week to allow for construction of a new intersection there. That's going on from the junction of 25W out to Busy Lane. That'll be going on through Friday evening at 6 p.m. And if you happen upon a traffic situation, or if you have a birthday for the Birthday Club coming up next hour, you can text us at 864-2148. We'll put you on the list. 864-2148. But don't text and drive. Be sure to get to where you can stop safely before fiddling with your phone and buckle up, would you?
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12: 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Like them on Facebook. Coming up, we have Gus Allen standing by at KNN with sports. Right now, it's Boston. Long Time off of their debut album. Didn't line up my dominoes just right on that. Didn't fall together. That was supposed to be Boston and a Long Time. So, yeah, there it is. Live radio, folks. Good morning.

Here's the score on the Kentucky News Network. I'm Gus Allen. The deciding game between the Louisville and Kentucky basketball alumni will take place tonight in the TBT basketball tournament inside Memorial Coliseum in Lexington. After a close contest in the first match where La Familia pulled out the win after getting up to a big lead, the Ville had a deciding victory in Freedom Hall Monday night on the strength of Montrezl Harrell's 35 points on 14 of 16 shooting. Harrell knows he'll see a lot of defensive attention on the court tonight, but he's ready to go.

0: I know they're going to change their defensive coverage on me. I mean, I might see doubles early, but it doesn't change how I come to the game and how I approach the game. You know, I come to the game and play with effort, play with energy, and do the things that I know I could do in my game and that I worked on in my craft, man, and that's what I'm going to stick with. I'm a strong believer on the craft and the work that I put inside my game, man, and I'd rather die on my work and knowing what I, you know, brought to this game than sell myself short.
1: The two teams will face off tonight at 6 p.m. in the final of the best of three series. You can watch the game on FS1. FIFA has opened a disciplinary investigation into the ugly scenes that marred the end of Sunday's World Cup final when several Argentina players and coaches clashed with members of the Spain team on the field. At the end of the game, footage has emerged of Argentina's Leandro Paredes and Raul Molina hitting Spain's Eric Garcia, while Argentina assistant coach Robert Ayala was also seen apparently striking Danny Olmo. Speaking of the World Cup, Fox announced Tuesday that the Spain-Argentina final drew 38.937 million viewers, including a peak of 51.6 million, which is the most watched soccer telecast in U.S. history. Joe Adell's two-run homer capped a five-run first inning as the Angels held on to beat the St. Louis Cardinals 5-1 in Anaheim last night. J.J. Weatherholt drove in the lone run for St. Louis, which has now dropped four in a row. I'm Gus Allen, KNN Sports.
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And Gary Conley standing by with today's Minuteman Minute. Right now, it's the band and The Wait. 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

0: Learning to Fly, that's Pink Floyd. Classic hits, 96.7. Good Wednesday morning. I'm Dave Begley with the Community Calendar, 7:32. And here's what's happening at the library today. You have the Microsoft Word Basics 2.0 class at 2 o'clock. 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Tomorrow, for the kiddos, Dino Academy, a dinosaur discovery show with Bright Star Touring Theater. 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And on Saturday, Hooked on Songwriting, 11 a.m. Saturday morning. More information on those and other events at the library, go to laurellibrary.org or their Facebook page. Of course, the Southeast Kentucky Fair was suspended yesterday evening due to the weather situation, as you might imagine. That was a good call. But we'll try it again tonight. That's going on through the 25th. The carnival rides, all the food, shows, and fun will get underway. Go to southeastkyfair.com for more information, schedule of events. 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So don't have to buy a bunch of tickets to ride. 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And for more information on events around London, Laurel County. Of course, we have the Town Center Summer Concert Series coming back on the 7th of August. Grand Funk Railroad's going to be here. Yeah, Pistol Whip's going to be opening up. Starts at 7 o'clock. Also on the 14th, we have Food Truck Fridays coming back. 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Hit that events tab. Stay informed on what's happening. Right now, let's turn to Gary Conley. Today's Minuteman Minute, brought to you by Minuteman Press of London.
1: 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Everyone knows that Albert Einstein was one really smart guy. He was so smart, in fact, that within a few hours of his passing, his brain had been removed, dissected, and sections of it shipped off to various locations around the country to be studied in great detail. All of this without the knowledge or consent of his family, I might add. As intelligent as he was, he still had to work at it to get the real benefit of his amazing gray matter. If he had punched the time clock at 4, went home, plopped down in his Lazy Boy, and opened a beer, and watched reruns of Family Guy, he never would have developed his theory of relativity. We all know people from the past that could ace the ACT, but they didn't have enough common sense to get in out of the rain. That was not the case with the good Dr. Einstein. His level of wisdom often approached his level of intelligence. He said, "Try not to become a man of success, rather become a man of value." He also said, "A clever person solves a problem, a wise person avoids it." He was also known to play down his obvious mental superiority through humility. He said, "It's not that I'm so smart, but I stay with the questions much longer." Mrs. Einstein did not draw much attention, but on one occasion she showed that old Albert did not have a monopoly on wise quotes in his household. She was being interviewed by a journalist and was asked the question, "Mrs. Einstein, do you understand your husband's theory of relativity?" She said, "No, but I know how he likes his tea." And that's your Minuteman Minute. Today's Minuteman Minute is brought to you by Minuteman Press of London, Kentucky, where we design, print, and promote you.
0: Thanks, Gary. Coming up, we have Bill Meck standing by with Forecast, and we'll get you back to the music with Bob Seger.
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6: Here's your LX18 Storm Tracker forecast on what's going to be a much calmer day today. In fact, we've got some really nice weather over the next few. Some clouds giving way to a partly sunny sky today. You'll notice lower humidity this afternoon. High temperatures up into the low 80s. For tonight, it's clear and it's actually cool, dropping down to the upper 50s. A spectacular day tomorrow with sunshine, September-like feel. Highs will be upper 70s to around 80, and then we're in the low 80s Friday. I'm Chief Meteorologist Bill Mack.
0: Thanks, Bill. Right now, we're looking at 73 degrees and partly cloudy skies in London. Sounds like a nice couple of days ahead for us weather-wise. I think Mother Nature is apologizing for yesterday evening. Yeah, it was a scary time. And we did have some tornadoes around the state. Tornado warnings here in Laurel County. But things didn't turn out like May of last year, thankfully. But getting to be Tornado Alley around here. Coming up, we have Dave Matthews Band, also news from the Weird Wire. Right now it's Bob Seger, as promised, Night Moves, classic hits.

I woke last night to the sound of thunder. How far off, I sat and wondered. Started humming a song from 1962. Ain't it funny how the night moves? When you just don't seem to have as much to lose. Strange how the night moves.

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1: What would you say? The Dave Matthews Band on Classic Hits 96.7. Dave Begley here. It's 7:49 on a Wednesday. Time for news from the Weird Wire. A Cairo area reporter had his phone grabbed from his hands by a thief on a motorcycle. But it wasn't exactly the perfect crime. The reporter had been live streaming a broadcast at the time, and the thief's face was seen by millions. The news site says its reporter had been reporting on the aftermath of an earthquake when viewers suddenly saw the face of the thief, who was smoking a cigarette and looking back nervously as he sped away from the scene. The phone's camera was pointed toward the man during the getaway, and it wasn't switched off until minutes later. Some 20,000 people were watching the live stream at the time, and millions more viewed the video on the theft with the Facebook page of the news organization. Viewers joked that the man shouldn't have been bothering looking back because the whole world watched. Officials said the man was identified using modern technology and arrested hours after the theft. They say the man admitted to the crime and told police he already sold the phone to a trader. Coming up, we'll have a look at the forecast, and we'll get you back to the music with Ted Nugent. The morning show is a presentation of Larkey HVAC.
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9: Here's your LX18 storm tracker forecast on what's going to be a much calmer day today. In fact, we've got some really nice weather over the next few. Some clouds giving way to a partly sunny sky today. You'll notice lower humidity this afternoon. High temperatures up into the low 80s. For tonight, it's clear and it's actually cool, dropping down to the upper 50s. A spectacular day tomorrow with sunshine, September-like feel. Highs will be upper 70s to around 80, and then we're in the low 80s Friday. I'm Chief Meteorologist Bill Mack.
1: Thanks, Bill. Right now, we're looking at 73 degrees and partly cloudy skies in London. Coming up, men at work. Also, a look at news, Fox World and National News. Also, state news from Kentucky News Network. Next hour, we'll have a look at our fascinating facts. Birthday Club. Also, celebrity birthdays. A couple of rock birthdays to celebrate for the birthday block. Entertainment news and survey of the day. Keep it tuned. Meantime, it's Ted Nugent, Free for All, Classic Hits. Good morning.

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1: Fox News, I'm CJ Puffa. Heavy U.S. strikes inside Iran, marking the 11th straight night of attacks.
2: This time, the target list expanding. Reports indicate deeper strikes into Iranian territory as the United States works to secure the Strait of Hormuz. The strait remains largely at a standstill, with just three commercial vessels passing through on Tuesday, according to Kepler Shipping Data.
1: Fox's Trey Yinks in Tel Aviv. Secretary of State Marco Rubio speaks after meeting China's foreign minister in the Philippines, saying
3: Iran's in a lot of trouble.
1: The secretary adding, nothing China has done has changed the trajectory of the conflict with Iran. A theme from Arizona Congressman Andy Biggs.
4: Let's make this the year that we turn Arizona red again.
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6: Emergency crews are searching through heavily damaged structures in Grayson County after severe storms and possible tornadoes ripped through the area on Tuesday. Officials report at least a dozen buildings sustained major destruction, with one resident pulled from the rubble with injuries. The State Emergency Operations Center was activated as multiple counties opened storm shelters to protect from flash flooding and deadly winds. In Madison County, residents devastated by last month's historic flash floods have just days left to dump their ruined belongings. The joint debris drop-off site behind Madison Central High School will permanently close on Friday afternoon. Public works officials have filled dozens of dumpsters, urging working families to bring their final loads before the city ends its cleanup operations. Muhlenberg County has issued a widespread boil water advisory. Officials say a water main ruptured in a local creek Tuesday evening, forcing crews to make emergency repairs. Impacted residents across the county must vigorously boil their drinking water until ongoing laboratory testing confirms the supply is safe. Public health officials in central Kentucky are warning residents to avoid erratic wildlife after a bat found inside a Clark County home tested positive for rabies. This follows recent discoveries of rabid skunks and bats in Fayette and Scott counties. Authorities warn the virus is fatal to humans once contracted, urging anyone bitten by unusual animals to immediately seek medical treatment. And the Lexington Public Library is offering free resources to help underpaid educators prepare for the upcoming school year. The Teacher Time program grants instructors access to large format printers and laminators to build classroom materials. The library is also providing educators with monthly financial credits to offset the heavy burden of buying their own supplies. I'm Travis Laird.
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9: Here's your LX18 storm tracker forecast on what's going to be a much calmer day today. In fact, we've got some really nice weather over the next few. Some clouds giving way to a partly sunny sky today. You'll notice lower humidity this afternoon. High temperatures up into the low 80s. For tonight, it's clear and it's actually cool, dropping down to the upper 50s. A spectacular day tomorrow with sunshine, September-like feel. Highs will be upper 70s to around 80, and then we're in the low 80s Friday. I'm Chief Meteorologist Bill Mack.
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11: Good Wednesday morning. It's 8:05. Still 73 degrees in London. Partly cloudy skies. 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Some good information and tips on there. Coming up, we have John Mayer and Fascinating Facts. We'll talk about toilet paper, some fascinating toilet paper facts. Right now, it's Journey and Any Way You Want It in Classic Hits.

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3: A study found the average American will go through $11,198 worth of toilet paper in their lifetime, which is just over $180 a year. The average household goes through 159 rolls of toilet paper a year and 145 rolls of paper towels. 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By the way, bidets are more popular than they used to be in the U.S., and 42% of people who don't have one now say they'd consider it. Some fascinating paper towel, toilet paper, and garbage bag facts today.
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17: Here's your LX18 storm tracker forecast on what's going to be a much calmer day today. In fact, we've got some really nice weather over the next few. Some clouds giving way to a partly sunny sky today. You'll notice lower humidity this afternoon. High temperatures up into the low 80s. For tonight, it's clear and it's actually cool, dropping down to the upper 50s. A spectacular day tomorrow with sunshine, September-like feel. Highs will be upper 70s to around 80, and then we're in the low 80s Friday. I'm Chief Meteorologist Bill Mack.
3: Thanks, Bill. Right now, still 73 degrees. Is that the thermometer working? Let's see if it's, yeah, not stuck. And partly cloudy skies. Coming up, Kenny Wayne Shepherd and the Birthday Club. Last call for the Birthday Club. If you have one for us, text it in right now. 864-2148, 864-2148. We'll put you on the list. Also, celebrity birthdays. A couple of rock birthdays to celebrate for the birthday block. entertainment news, even what's on TV tonight. Meantime, Grand Funk Railroad, who, by the way, will be at Town Center August 7th. Friday, August 7th, Town Center Summer Concert Series. We'll wrap up with Pistol Whip opening up for Grand Funk Railroad. Starts at 7 o'clock. We'll be there emceeing on the stage as usual, and we'll be looking for you guys. But excited to see Grand Funk in concert. Here they are with Some Kind of Wonderful classic hits.

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Kenny Wayne Shepherd on Classic Hits 96.7. Dave Begley here. It's 8:28. Time for the Birthday Club. And locally, happy birthday to my friend Danny Cope. An old bandmate of mine. We were in a rock band called Nitro way back in the day. He was the cool one in the band. Happy birthday, Danny, from me and Mary. Happy birthday to Cheryl Kane. That's from your husband and kids. Mark Starner.

0: Happy birthday from your wife, kids, and grandkids. And a happy birthday to Hunter Beal. Hunter is 8 years old today. Happy birthday from Mom and Dad. And all of us here at Classic Hits wish Danny, Cheryl, Mark, and Hunter a happy birthday too, and many more. They're celebrating with some famous folks like actor Danny Glover, 80 today. Actor, comedian, director Albert Brooks, 79. Singer, drummer Don Henley of the Eagles, 79. We have some Eagles. Well, actually, Don Henley. We'll do some Don Henley in just a bit. Kicking off the birthday block. Actor Willem Dafoe is 71. Singer Emily Salyers of the Indigo Girls turned 63 today. We have the Indigo Girls queued up. There's the birthday block. Also, actor-comedian David Spade is 62. And actor-singer Selena Gomez is 34. We'll have a look at some entertainment news and what's on TV tonight in just a bit. Also, the forecast. We have Bill Meck standing by in the Weather Center.
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5: Here's your LX18 storm tracker forecast on what's going to be a much calmer day today. In fact, we've got some really nice weather over the next few. Some clouds giving way to a partly sunny sky today. You'll notice lower humidity this afternoon. High temperatures up into the low 80s. For tonight, it's clear and it's actually cool, dropping down to the upper 50s. A spectacular day tomorrow with sunshine, September-like feel. Highs will be upper 70s to around 80, and then we're in the low 80s Friday. I'm Chief Meteorologist Bill Mack.
0: Thanks, Bill. Right now, we're looking at partly cloudy skies and 73 degrees, right where we've been all morning long. Before we get back to the music, some entertainment news and some sad news. Haley Hoddle. No, it's Kaylee. Kaylee Hoddle. A deaf actor best known for her starring role in two Godzilla films, died in a car crash in Maryland early yesterday morning. According to the Frederick County Sheriff's Office, she was only 18. Excessive speed is believed to be a factor in the crash, which is under investigation, according to the Sheriff's Office. A lightsaber. With Luke Skywalker's severed hand from The Empire Strikes Back has sold for $3.75 million at auction. Heritage Auctions announced the results of its Hollywood and Entertainment Signature Auction on Monday. The lightsaber, used on screen by Mark Hamill in the climactic Cloud City fight where Darth Vader declares, I am your father. And the 1980 Star Wars sequel included a severed hand effects rig used for when Vader sliced it off. Heritage said the price was the highest ever fetched for a prop used in a Star Wars film. So, pretty cool. Here's what's on TV tonight if you're going to be stuck inside in front of the tube. Fox will have MasterChef at 8 and Nation's Dumbest at 9. On ABC, Who Wants to Be a Millionaire? The premiere, 8 o'clock. Then Shifting Gears the rest of the night, starting at 9 o'clock. 9, 9:30, 10, and 10:30. On CBS, Big Brother comes on at 8. Followed by Survivor at 9:30. And, yeah, that's going to wrap up the night on CBS. Then on NBC, Chicago Med is on at 8. Chicago Fire at 9. And Chicago PD at 10. Get your Chicago fix on NBC tonight. Or you could just listen to classic hits on the radio. Coming up, we have the Indigo Girls. Right now, we kick off the birthday block with the birthday boy, Don Henley, who's 79 today. All she wants to do is dance, because she's listening to classic hits.

0: Indigo Girls, Shame on You. And classic hits, 96.7. Celebrating the birthday of singer Emily Salyers of Indigo Girls, 63 today. And that wraps up the birthday block. Now taking a look at our survey of the day. We have a survey of 2,000 adult drivers that finds that 42% actually see driving as relaxing. I actually like to drive. I'm one of those crazy people that like driving. More than half, 53%, enjoy the sense of independence that comes with it. While some people can't wait to get out of the car, 30% admit to taking the long way home just so they can spend extra time behind the wheel. Like if you're listening to a really cool song, you take a little longer way in so you could finish up the song, right? Have you ever done that? A third, 34%, say driving is their favorite part of the day because it gives them a chance to relax and recharge. Some things make a drive much more enjoyable, like sunny weather, 41%, dry conditions, 41%, peace and quiet, 39%, and good playlist, 31%. More than half, 52%, say driving in the morning is their favorite time of day, and a quarter of them prefer early morning drives. Yeah, I have a very early morning drive. I'm on the road usually about 4 o'clock in the morning. Not a lot of traffic out at that time, although the amount of traffic might surprise you. But location makes a difference, too. 31% prefer coastal roads, while 17% prefer driving in the countryside. Driving alone is better than driving with others in the car, according to 45%. Overall, 40% of drivers say they feel happy behind the wheel. 35% say driving can boost their mood. But some things always make motorists smile, especially when there's no traffic on the road, like at 4 o'clock in the morning, and when their favorite song comes on. Yeah, we talked about that. Drivers also prefer sunny days, drives with no construction or potholes, and love it when someone lets them in on the road, like someone lets you out. Yeah. More than half even admit to staying in the car after arriving at their destination just to have more time to themselves. Look, somebody's looking out the window. They see you in your car. What's he doing? But anyway, coming up, we'll have a look at the forecast. We have Bill Meck standing by in the Weather Center. And looks like a couple of nice days weather-wise headed our way. After a stormy night last night, even tornado warnings, it was a scary time. I think Mother Nature is trying to apologize with some good weather coming up. Bill will tell you all about it. The Morning Show is a presentation of Larkey HVAC.
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6: Here's your LAX 18 storm tracker forecast on what's going to be a much calmer day today. In fact, we've got some really nice weather over the next few. Some clouds giving way to a partly sunny sky today. You'll notice lower humidity this afternoon. High temperatures up into the low 80s. For tonight, it's clear and it's actually cool, dropping down to the upper 50s. A spectacular day tomorrow with sunshine, September-like feel. Highs will be upper 70s to around 80, and then we're in the low 80s Friday. I'm Chief Meteorologist Bill Mack.
0: Thanks, Bill. Right now, we are looking at 73 degrees, partly cloudy skies in London. Coming up, the Romantics, Heart, also Fox News, and some local news. Bo Beecraft will be back with more local news. Also next hour, have you ever cried at work? Do you consider yourself to be a perfectionist? Do you answer calls from unknown callers? Well, we'll look at those surveys coming up. Meantime, it's Foreigner, Blue Morning, Blue Day, classic hits.

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1: News. I'm Gianna Gelosi. U.S. forces conducting their 11th night of strikes in Iran as Trump says he has no interest in meeting with Tehran until they're ready to convene in a meaningful way. Secretary of State Marco Rubio speaking this morning from Manila.
2: We'd love to have an agreement where they say we're no longer sponsor terrorism and we will not pursue a nuclear weapon or the things you need for a nuclear weapon. I think if there's a lack of confidence, it's the lack of confidence that the Iranian regime will ever agree to any of those things.
1: The Gulf Coast bracing for impact as Tropical Storm Bertha is expected to make landfall today. Fox Weather's Marissa Torres in New Orleans.
3: Local impacts for New Orleans would also be along the coast. The coastal waters where we do have some surge that's expected around 2 to 4 feet. For those low-lying coastal roads, those could be inundated and impassable as we get through some high tide cycles today and by tomorrow morning.
1: And that's Fox Weather's Marissa Torres. 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
4: Newsroom. I'm Bo Beecraft. A Tennessee woman faces drug charges after a traffic stop in Laurel County. 32-year-old Sarah Smith was arrested after a canine alerted to the presence of drugs during an investigation off West Cumberland Gap Parkway. Authorities say a search uncovered suspected meth and other drug paraphernalia. Smith was charged with meth possession and possession of drug paraphernalia and booked into the Laurel County Correctional Center. Elsewhere, a London woman faces multiple drug charges after a traffic stop late last week. Laurel County deputies arrested 57-year-old Sonia Tyndall after stopping a vehicle on Somerset Road for reckless driving. Investigators say a search of the vehicle uncovered drug paraphernalia, suspected meth, marijuana, and other items. She was charged with drug possession in addition to reckless driving and several related offenses and booked into the Laurel County Correctional Center. With news, I'm Bo Beecraft.
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1: 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Like them on Facebook. Coming up, we have Nickelback. And have you ever cried at work? Look at that survey in just a bit. Meantime, it's Queen, Crazy Little Thing Called Love.

0: Nickelback, How You Remind Me, on Classic Hits 96.7. I'm Dave Begley. Good morning. So a new poll found that 2 in 5 people have cried at work. 39% say they've broken down in tears while on the job. 14% of us, or 1 in 7, have cried multiple times. Another 25% said once or twice. Another 21% have come close to crying at work but didn't. So almost 2/3 of us have cried or wanted to cry while on the clock. Almost everyone said they openly vent or complain about their job to family and friends, at least occasionally. A full 1/3 said every day or a few times a week. Only 12% of us never complain about our job. Wow. Coming up, we'll have a look at the forecast. We have Bill Meck standing by and the Weather Center. We'll get you back to the music with Blackfoot, also Rat and NXS. Plus, do you consider yourself to be a perfectionist? I'm sorry to say I do. And I let myself down quite a bit. But anyway, we have that survey coming up.
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8: Here's your LAX 18 storm tracker forecast on what's going to be a much calmer day today. In fact, we've got some really nice weather over the next few. Some clouds giving way to a partly sunny sky today. You'll notice lower humidity this afternoon. High temperatures up into the low 80s. For tonight, it's clear and it's actually cool, dropping down to the upper 50s. A spectacular day tomorrow with sunshine, September-like feel. Highs will be upper 70s to around 80, and then we're in the low 80s Friday. I'm Chief Meteorologist Bill Mack.

0: In Excess, Disappear on Classic Hits 96.7. Dave Begley here. According to a new survey, a third of Americans consider themselves to be perfectionists, including myself. 32% say they are, and another 13% think they might be. Just over 50% say they're definitely not a perfectionist. Now, whether you are or not, what's your opinion on them? Do you think it's generally a good or bad thing to be a perfectionist? Well, if you're a perfectionist, I know you let yourself down a lot. So you're dealing with a lot of disappointment. 50% of Americans think it's a good thing in general. 32% say it's a bad quality to have, and everyone else isn't sure. The poll also found 50% of us get along with perfectionists or don't find it too hard to work with them. 22% say they don't work well with perfectionists. Coming up, we'll get you back to the music with REO Speedwagon, also Sheryl Crow, and another survey. Do you answer calls from unknown callers, or you just ignore those? That's coming up in a bit. The Morning Show is a presentation of Larkey HVAC.
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0: Sheryl Crow, A Change Would Do You Good on Classic Hits 96.7. I'm Dave Begley on The Morning Show for a few more minutes anyway. Well, everybody hates telemarketers and spam callers for bothering them and clogging up their voicemail. But there's another problem. They are the reason why no one picks up your legit call. A new poll asked, how frequently do you answer phone calls from numbers you don't recognize? 42% said, never. Another 34% said, rarely. 17% said, sometimes. And 5% said, always. Now, I know what you're thinking. Is your lonely, vulnerable grandma the one always answering? No. Older folks are actually the least likely to pick up. So they are listening to your warnings about scammers. Gen Zers are the most likely to say they pick up calls from unknown numbers, followed by millennials. That could be because they're more likely to expect calls from people outside their close friends and family circles. Also, 43% of people say they receive calls from unknown numbers every day, while 25% say they get them a few times a week. 10% somehow get them less than once a month. And 53% say the number of phone calls from unknown numbers has increased over the past 5 years. 26% say it stayed about the same, while just 14% have managed to get the calls to decrease. How about you? Coming up, we'll have a look at the forecast. Bill Meck is in the Weather Center. We'll get you back to the music with Bon Jovi. At the top of the hour, Fox News and your Mix-Up Midday Show with Laura Latham. As for me, I'll be back tomorrow morning at 6 for the Friday Eve edition of The Morning Show. 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I'll be there until 3. Have a great day, everybody.
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6: Here's your LX18 storm tracker forecast on what's going to be a much calmer day today. In fact, we've got some really nice weather over the next few. Some clouds giving way to a partly sunny sky today. You'll notice lower humidity this afternoon. High temperatures up into the low 80s. For tonight, it's clear and it's actually cool, dropping down to the upper 50s. A spectacular day tomorrow with sunshine, September-like feel, highs will be upper 70s to around 80, and then we're in the low 80s Friday. I'm Chief Meteorologist Bill Mack.

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1: News. I'm CJ Papa. 11th straight night of U.S. airstrikes on Iran, targeting various sites, this time reaching deeper into the Islamic Republic. Secretary of State Marco Rubio met China's foreign minister today in the Philippines, saying Iran's in trouble.
2: They're facing hyperinflation, runaway inflation, high food costs. These are all pre-existing. They've all gotten worse. They've suffered a tremendous amount of damage to their military infrastructure.
1: Tropical storm Bertha expected to make landfall today.
3: Gulf of America furious here. It's trucking toward the finger of Louisiana, and that is south of New Orleans, about 75 miles. Venice, Port Sulphur, Grand Isle. Impacts expected to happen later this afternoon there, but already seeing them here this morning on this barrier island.
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6: Here's your Classic Hits 96.7 forecast. Sunshine mixed with clouds, with fog at times early today, with a slight chance of rain showers. Daytime highs approaching 82, northwesterly winds 5 to 10 miles per hour. Lows dip down to about 58 tonight, partly cloudy skies. Mainly clear skies tomorrow, highs level off around 81. In the Classic Hits 96.7 Weather Center, I'm meteorologist Paul Trombley. Currently, it's 75 degrees.
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4: Here's your Classic Hits 96.7 forecast. Sunshine, mixed with clouds, with fog at times early today, with a slight chance of rain showers. Daytime highs approaching 82, northwesterly winds 5 to 10 miles per hour. Lows dip down to about 58 tonight, partly cloudy skies. Mainly clear skies tomorrow, highs level off around 81. In the Classic Hits 96.7 Weather Center, I'm meteorologist Paul Trombley. Currently, it's 75 degrees.
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1: Fox News, I'm Therese Crowley. Dignified transfer this morning at Dover Air Force Base, Delaware. The fourth fallen U.S. soldier, now identified as 28-year-old Sergeant Angel Rampersad of Queens, New York. She was killed by an Iran missile strike at the U.S. base in Jordan. President Trump, attending, says he has no interest in meeting with Tehran until they're ready to convene in a meaningful way. Secretary of State Marco Rubio in Manila.
2: Ships are trying to go through the straits and they're getting blown up. Commercial ships are going through the straits and they're being blown up. The United States is defending that shipping and, in addition, is targeting the places that are launching against those ships to continue to degrade Iran's ability to target and harm global shipping.
1: Tropical storm Bertha, pounding wind, rain, and surf across the Gulf shores. Warnings from Okaloosa, Florida, to Morgan City, Louisiana, including New Orleans. 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

That was the Eagles with One of These Nights. Good morning. 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Stay tuned. We have Simple Minds, Don't You Forget About Me, coming up next.

0: 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Today's temperature, 78 degrees for the high, 60 degrees for the low this evening. It's going to be mostly cloudy today. Stay tuned with us. That weather forecast is coming up next.
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8: Here's your Classic Hits 96.7 forecast. Sunshine, mixed with clouds, with fog at times early today, with a slight chance of rain showers. Daytime highs approaching 82, northwesterly winds 5 to 10 miles per hour. Lows dip down to about 58 tonight, partly cloudy skies. Mainly clear skies tomorrow, highs level off around 81. In the Classic Hits 96.7 Weather Center, I'm meteorologist Paul Trombley. Right now, 79.
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5: Here's your Classic Hits 96.7 forecast. Slight chance of rain showers this afternoon. Otherwise, sunshine mixed with clouds at times. High temperatures reach up to 82. Northwesterly winds 5 to 10 miles per hour. Partly cloudy skies again. Tonight, lows dip down to about 58. Highs level off around 81. Tomorrow, mainly clear. In the Classic Hits 96.7 Weather Center, I'm meteorologist Jennifer Wojcicki. Currently, it's 81 degrees.
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1: Fox News, I'm CJ Papa. A new warning to Iran from President Trump.
2: He posted on Truth Social saying, from this point forward, anytime the Islamic Republic of Iran shoots at a ship in the Strait of Hormuz, whether it be by missile, rocket, drone, or any other device or weapon, the United States will bomb and destroy one bridge or power plant, including those located next to or in the capital city of Tehran.
1: Fox's Trey Inks reporting, the commander-in-chief heading to Dover Air Force Base in Delaware.
3: President Trump says it will be a great honor to pay his respects to the American service members at the dignified transfer today at Dover Air Force Base. Last night, the Department of War announced another soldier killed in last weekend's enemy attack, Sergeant Angel S. Ramperstad, 28 years old, of Ozone Park, New York.
1: Fox's Jackie Heinrich at the White House. 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

Eddie Money, two tickets to paradise. Good afternoon, everyone. 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Stay tuned. We have Counting Crows coming up next. Mr. Jones.

0: You're listening to Mix Up Middays with Laura right here on Classic Hits 96.7. Today's temperature, 78 degrees for the high, 60 degrees for the low this evening. Mostly cloudy today. Stay tuned with us. That weather forecast is coming up next.
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0: Classic

0: 82. Northwesterly winds 5 to 10 miles per hour. Partly cloudy skies again. Tonight, lows dip down to about 58. Highs level off around 81. Tomorrow, mainly clear. In the Classic Hits 96.7 Weather Center, I'm meteorologist Jennifer Wojcicki. Currently, it's 81 degrees.
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0: We are right in the middle of the most popular lunch hour of the day, and it's only right we talk about food. Today is National Mango Day. That's right. Today, we celebrate the tropical fruit that provides delicious flavor and nutrition in one sweet bite. So make sure you pick you up some mangoes today. They are sweet, fragrant, and very juicy, and they add an abundance of flavor to beverages and meals. I actually like to add cut up mango to my fish tacos. So if you need a little dinner ideal for today, there you go. Stay tuned. 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
6: Here's your Classic Hits 96.7 forecast. Slight chance for storms this afternoon. Otherwise, sunshine mixed with clouds at times. Daytime highs approaching 82. Northwesterly winds 8 to 15 miles per hour. Partly cloudy skies tonight. Lows around 58. Mainly sunny skies tomorrow. High temperatures reach up to 81. In the Classic Hits 96.7 Weather Center, I'm meteorologist Jennifer Wojcicki. Right now, it's 81 degrees.
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1: News. I'm Therese Crowley, honoring our heroes in the words of President Trump at the Dover, Delaware dignified transfer of four fallen soldiers killed by Iran missiles and drones.
2: For me, it's one of the hardest things to do as a president, but has to be done.
1: Posting a warning to Iran after 11 days of CENTCOM airstrikes. From this point forward, anytime Iran shoots at a ship in the Strait of Hormuz, the U.S. will bomb or destroy one bridge or power plant, including those in the capital city, Tehran. He indicated Tuesday that may include Pickaxe Mountain, where Iran is believed to have moved its nuclear centrifuges. Arizona primary GOP Congressman Andy Biggs wins the slot to take on Democrat Governor Katie Hobbs. And former Cardinals kicker Jay Feely wins as GOP nominee for Congressional District 1. President Trump posting Arizona's becoming Republican. America's listening to Fox News.

Bob Seger and the Silver Bullet Band with Turn the Page. What a classic. 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Stay tuned. Don't you go anywhere. U2 is coming up next with the song

0: 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Today's temperature, 78 degrees for the high, 60 degrees for the low this evening. Mostly cloudy today. Stay tuned with us. That weather forecast is coming up next.
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12: Here's your Classic Hits 96.7 forecast. Slight chance for storms this afternoon. Otherwise, sunshine mixed with clouds at times. Daytime highs approaching 82. Northwesterly winds 8 to 15 miles per hour. Partly cloudy skies. Tonight, lows around 58. Mainly sunny skies. Tomorrow, high temperatures reach up to 81. In the Classic Hits 96.7 Weather Center, I'm meteorologist Jennifer Wojcicki. Currently 82.
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0: Well, if you've listened to my show in the last few days, I have told you that all of the pumpkin-flavored items are already rolling out to all of these shelves. Even the pumpkin decor, fall decor, all of it. It's already hitting the shelves. So it wouldn't be right if I didn't tell you about Dunkin' Donuts fall lineup, because it is rolling out early this year. Like, we August 19th. We still have a month left in summer. And all the pumpkin stuff is coming out. Now, I don't get excited over anything pumpkin. That's just one flavor I just don't like. I really don't even like pumpkin pie. I think the only thing I like pumpkin is one of those pumpkin rolls. And it's not for the pumpkin. It's for the cream cheese, no doubt. So, anyway, here we go. Here's Dunkin' Donuts fall lineup coming out August 19th. Pumpkin Spice Signature Latte. 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Nutty Pumpkin Protein Latte, and Pumpkin Pie Coffee Chiller. They also have some tiramisu flavors coming out as well. Now, I hope someone in the industry is listening, because there's a lot of people that really don't enjoy pumpkin. So if you don't mind, roll out something for those of us that don't like pumpkin. I would really like to see an apple caramel something or another. Anyway, stay tuned. More classic hit music on the way. 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
5: Here's your Classic Hits 96.7 forecast. Slight chance for storms this afternoon. Otherwise, sunshine mixed with clouds at times. Daytime highs approaching 82. Northwesterly winds 8 to 15 miles per hour. Partly cloudy skies tonight. Lows around 58. Mainly sunny skies tomorrow. High temperatures reach up to 81. In the Classic Hits 96.7 Weather Center, I'm meteorologist Jennifer Wojcicki. Currently 82.
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1: Fox News, I'm Gianna Gelosi. President Trump with a new threat against Iran, posting on Truth Social that anytime Iran shoots a ship in the Strait of Hormuz, the U.S. will bomb or destroy one power plant.
2: Overnight, Iran launched new attacks in the Gulf, targeting both Kuwait and Bahrain with drones. Earlier this morning, the Jordanians also reported incoming Iranian fire. Missiles were intercepted near the southern city of Aqaba, with explosions heard over the border in southern Israel.
1: And the president paid tribute to four American troops killed last week in the Iran conflict at a dignified transfer. Later, he heads to Georgia.
3: President Trump's visit comes less than 6 months after his trip to a North Georgia steel factory and ahead of two major midterm elections in the state. His stop in Marietta is expected to highlight education, according to officials at Wheeler High School in Cobb County.
1: It's Fox's Tanya J. Powers. America's listening to Fox News.

That was Collective Soul with the song Shine. Good afternoon, everyone. 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Stay tuned. Don't you go anywhere. Journey is coming up next with the song Faithfully.

0: You're listening to Mix Up Middays with Laura right here on Classic Hits 96.7. Today's temperature, 78 degrees for the high, 60 degrees for the low this evening. Mostly cloudy today. Stay tuned with us. That weather forecast is coming up next.
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6: Here's your Classic Hits 96.7 forecast. Slight chance for storms this afternoon. Otherwise, sunshine mixed with clouds at times. Daytime highs approaching 82. Northwesterly winds 8 to 15 miles per hour. Partly cloudy skies tonight, lows around 58. Mainly sunny skies tomorrow, high temperatures reach up to 81. In the Classic Hits 96.7 Weather Center, I'm meteorologist Jennifer Wojcicki. Right now, it's 83 degrees.
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0: You're listening to Mix Up Middays with Laura right here on Classic Hits 96.7. I would like to thank you for tuning in with me for part of your morning and afternoon. You know what they say when you're having fun? Time flies by, and unfortunately, it's time for my show to end today. I hope you have a great day. You can tune in with me tomorrow, same time, same place. Stay tuned. Ken is up next.
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9: Here's your Classic Hits 96.7 forecast. Slight chance of thunderstorms this afternoon, otherwise sunshine mixed with clouds at times. High temperatures reach up to 82, north winds 5 to 10 miles per hour. Partly cloudy skies again tonight, lows level off around 58, daytime highs approaching 81, tomorrow lots of sunshine. In the Classic Hits 96.7 Weather Center, I'm meteorologist Jennifer Wojcicki. Right now, 82.
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1: Fox News, I'm Therese Crowley. Four fallen American soldiers honored in a dignified transfer as the president and their families received the bodies at Dover Air Force Base in Delaware.
2: We love you. We love your child, and that's what they are to them. They're their children. There's no games, no nothing. That's their child. And all you can do is throw out your heart.
1: The soldiers killed by Iran missiles and drones, as the president warns Iran from this point forward, anytime Iran shoots at a ship in the Strait of Hormuz, the U.S. will bomb and destroy one bridge or power plant. Captured Venezuelan President Nicolas Maduro and wife Celia Flores in federal court in Lower Manhattan for a pretrial hearing. The U.S. will allow Venezuela to pay for his defense on charges of drug trafficking and overseeing police torture and killings. 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

0: And there you got a band out of Australia with new sensation. It's NXS. Ken Cocker here doing the cruise. On Wednesday, as we get over the hump and head for the weekend, a lot of great music still to come, including Soul Asylum. I'm going to be here in just a little bit. And we got some vintage cars coming your way as well.
1: 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And now that you're calm and healing, you're probably driving better too.
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10: Here's your Classic Hits 96.7 forecast. Slight chance of thunderstorms this afternoon. Otherwise, sunshine mixed with clouds at times. High temperatures reach up to 82. North winds 5 to 10 miles per hour. Partly cloudy skies again. Tonight, lows level off around 58. Daytime highs approaching 81. Tomorrow, lots of sunshine. In the Classic Hits 96.7 Weather Center, I'm meteorologist Jennifer Wojcicki. Right now, it's 82 degrees.
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0: Back to the 80s and the Commissars in Town. I love that song. The group is After the Fire, and this is Ken Cocker. Did you see the incident this past weekend in New York? I guess there was some sort of a convention going on. Tom Brady was there. You know who he is. You know who Logan Paul is? He's a influencer. He's got a YouTube channel. He's a wrestler. He's got a brother named Jake Paul. Same thing. And Logan and Tom Brady got into a little bit of a tiff, and all of a sudden, Tom Brady slapped him. And you wonder, was it a put on or was it real? I don't know that. Later, Tom Brady called him on X. He called Logan Paul a dork, and Logan said that he and his brother Jake are looking for Tom Brady. So we'll have to wait and see what happens with Chapter 2. Eric Clapton is coming up.
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0: And the Greg King Band is Ken Cocker on the cruise. The great music coming your way from the Rolling Stones here in just a bit with a song that was the theme for Windows 95 when it came out in 1995. But first, I'll look at the born-on dates of the lates and greats. We'll start with Kansas Senator Bob Dole, who ran for president, of course, born in 1923. And he died in 2021, a World War II veteran. Academy Award-winning actress Louise Fletcher. Well, she was in One Flew Over the Cuckoo's Nest, born in 1934, and she died about 3 years ago. Alex Trebek, from Jeopardy and many other great game shows. I remember High Rollers amongst them. Born in 1940, he died in 2020. Actor Danny Glover is 80 years old today. Don Henley of the Eagles, celebrating number 79. Bobby Sherman. Gosh, he was a great teen idol back in the day. And he was in, what was the name of that show that he was in? Here Come the Brides, I think it was, right? He was born in 1945 and he died last year. Willem Dafoe is 71 today. The actor David Spade is 62. And actress Selena Gomez celebrating birthday 34. And there's your born on dates of the lates and greats.
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14: Here's your Classic Hits 96.7 forecast. Slight chance of thunderstorms this afternoon. Otherwise, sunshine mixed with clouds at times. High temperatures reach up to 82. North winds 5 to 10 miles per hour. Partly cloudy skies again. Tonight, lows level off around 58. Daytime highs approaching 81. Tomorrow, lots of sunshine. In the Classic Hits 96.7 Weather Center, I'm meteorologist Jennifer Wojcicki. Currently 84.
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1: Fox News, I'm John Saucier. With President Trump departing for the dignified transfer at Dover Air Force Base earlier this morning as the remains of U.S. soldiers killed in the Iran war return home.
2: We're going to honor them. And one of the hardest things to do, for me, it's one of the hardest things to do as a president. But has to be done.
1: At least 18 U.S. service members in total have been killed since this war began in February. New York City Mayor Zoran Mamdani calling on the federal government to enforce a warrant issued by the International Criminal Court against Israeli Prime Minister Benjamin Netanyahu. The mayor comparing October 7th attacks on Israel to actions of the Israeli government in Gaza.
3: It is from a universal politics that I can look in October 7th and describe it for what it is, which is a horrific war crime. And I can also look at Benjamin Netanyahu and see the way that he has orchestrated this genocide.
1: America is listening to Fox News.

That might be the best song ever, under 2.5 minutes. Rich Girl, Daryl Hall and John Oates. By the way, Daryl Hall, did you hear this? Had a kidney transplant, not really well publicized, happened, I guess, about a month or so ago. He plans on touring again, but probably not this year. You can certainly understand that. Stone Temple Pilots up in a bit. This guy, meanwhile, is touring with John Fogerty of CCR this summer. Steve Wynn.

0: And that is Plush, the Stone Temple Pilots. I'm Ken Cocker. Well, a show a lot of people have been waiting for, the spinoff of the Big Bang Theory called Stuart Fails to Save the Universe, is going to launch this Friday. I'm sorry, on Thursday on HBO Max. And I've seen the trailers. There's four or five of them, plus a lot of interviews. And it doesn't appear to be similar to the original show in tone. It seems maybe just a little bit darker. That doesn't mean it's bad. I'm just saying it's a little bit different. And you've got the characters from The Big Bang Theory. It's Stuart, who owned the comic book store, Denise's girlfriend, and the geology guy, the rock guy, Sheldon used to call him. What's his name? Bert. He's in it. And Barry Kripke and Will Wheaton has a part as well. So we're looking forward to the premiere. One episode drops every week, and the first one is this Thursday.
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8: Here's your Classic Hits 96.7 forecast. Partly cloudy skies tonight with lows around 58. Northerly winds 5 to 10 miles per hour. Mainly clear skies tomorrow. Daytime highs approaching 81. Lows level off around 59. Tomorrow night, partly cloudy skies. In the Classic Hits 96.7 Weather Center, I'm meteorologist Jennifer Wojcicki. Currently, it's 82 degrees.
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0: Well, we're going back to 1978. That's one of the first hits for Journey, The Wheel in the Sky. It's Ken Cocker, Joan Jett, and the Blackhearts on a world tour this summer and fall. We got them coming up. And a little something from Blue Oyster Cult on the way as well. And later on, we'll take a look at milestones and memories for this day.
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0: Running For You is Blue, Oyster Cult. Tom Petty from the album Full Moon Fever in 1989, Without the Heartbreakers, is coming up here in just a bit. Let's take a look at milestones and memories for today. 1959, Ed Wood's movie Plan 9 from Outer Space, considered by many the worst movie ever made, had its debut, and it is a funny movie to watch, unintentionally. So 1969, Aretha Franklin arrested following a traffic accident. Those charges later were dropped. 1991, Jeffrey Dahmer confessed to killing 17 men in 1978. 1994, O.J. Simpson pled not guilty at his arraignment. And in 2016, Hillary Clinton announced Virginia Senator Tim Kaine as her running mate for the presidency. And there's a look at the milestones and memories for today.
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5: Here's your Classic Hits 96.7 forecast. Partly cloudy skies tonight with lows around 58. Northerly winds 5 to 10 miles per hour. Mainly clear skies tomorrow. Daytime highs approaching 81. Lows level off around 59. Tomorrow night, partly cloudy skies. In the Classic Hits 96.7 Weather Center, I'm meteorologist Jennifer Wojcicki. Currently, it's 82 degrees.
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1: Fox News, I'm Tom Graham. President Trump attending a dignified transfer ceremony at Dover Air Force Base in Delaware today as the remains of four soldiers who were recently killed during that conflict with Iran make their way back to their families.
2: This is the third time that he has been to Dover since the start of the Iran war. Now today, we have these four other soldiers.
1: Fox's Jennifer Griffin there. Tropical storm Bertha lashing the northern Gulf Coast from the Florida Panhandle to Louisiana. Fox's Robert Ray.
3: It is making its way into the boot of the state of Louisiana, where that is all low-lying marsh areas where the Mississippi River runs up. Could see 1 to 4 foot of surge, very little rain, but a windmaker.
1: Bertha packing winds at 45 miles per hour. It is the second named storm of the Atlantic hurricane season. 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

0: Doobie Brothers, together almost 55 years, formed in San Jose, California, all those years ago. Gone through so many different, reconstructions, is that the word? Back in 1976, Michael McDonald came on board because Tom Johnston got sick, and then Michael went on his own. Tom Johnston came back, and now they're all together, which is kind of cool. Bob Seger, Edgar Winter, coming up in a bit.
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9: Here's your Classic Hits 96.7 forecast. Partly cloudy skies tonight with lows around 58. Northerly winds 5 to 10 miles per hour. Mainly clear skies tomorrow, daytime highs approaching 81. Lows level off around 59. Tomorrow night, partly cloudy skies. In the Classic Hits 96.7 Weather Center, I'm meteorologist Jennifer Wojcicki. Right now, it's 82 degrees.
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As I mentioned earlier, they're going to the Rock and Roll Hall of Fame in November, Oasis. And the ELO is coming your way in just a bit. While we had the chance, though, I thought we'd take a look at the music headlines for today and see if there's anything that piques your interest.

0: Bob Dylan. He's added dozens of more shows to his 2026 U.S. and European tour. Freddie Boom Boom Cannon, known for early hits like Tallahassee Lassie and most famously Palisades Park, has passed away at the age of 89. REM guitarist Peter Buck tells Mojo Magazine that despite internet rumors, there's no chance of the band reuniting for a tour or any new music. And Ozzy Osbourne's hometown of Birmingham, England, celebrates his memory with the first Ozzy Day. Hey, pretty cool. That is today, as a matter of fact, the one-year anniversary of his passing. And there you have it, a look at the music headlines today.
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8: Here's your Classic Hits 96.7 forecast. Partly cloudy skies tonight with lows around 58. Northerly winds 5 to 10 miles per hour. Mainly clear skies tomorrow. Daytime highs approaching 81. Lows level off around 59. Tomorrow night, partly cloudy skies. In the Classic Hits 96.7 Weather Center, I'm meteorologist Jennifer Wojcicki. Right now, it's 82 degrees.
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1: Fox News, I'm John Saucier. President Trump paying a visit to Marietta, Georgia today. He says the United States, quote, won Venezuela and is going to be bringing in oil.
2: We're taking tremendous amounts of oil, and they're taking tremendous amounts of oil. It's a partnership, in a sense. They're doing a great job. We're working together. And millions of barrels of oil is going to Houston and Louisiana. Coming to you indirectly.
1: This comes as the oil market is under pressure because of the Strait of Hormuz and the war with Iran. According to AAA, the national average of a gallon of gasoline in the United States is up over $4. Tropical storm Bertha making landfall in southeastern Louisiana. Governor Jeff Landry in Baton Rouge.
3: I want to remind everyone of something important, that forecasts can change, and even a weaker storm can produce dangerous rainfall, localized flooding, and hazardous travel conditions.
1: And it's expected to move into Texas next. 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

And about 50 years old, that song is, or those two songs are, We Will Rock You and We Are the Champions as Queen. I'm Ken Cocker. ZZ Top, that little old band from Texas, on the way here in just a little bit as we do the Wednesday Cruise. Right now, though, A Semi-Charm Kind of Life. I love this song. It's Third Eye Blind. Da-da-da-da-da-da-da. You got to do that. It's part of loving the song, right?

0: ZZ Top and Legs from Eliminator. And Billy Gibbons is going to be part of the Crossroads Guitar Festival coming up in September in Austin, led by the great Eric Clapton. I wonder if they're going to stream any of that. That would be really cool. Hey, Billy Squire's coming your way. And what else we got lined up for you? Some Green Day in a bit as we do the Cruise for Wednesday.
1: And Doug.
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11: Here's your Classic Hits 96.7 forecast. Partly cloudy skies tonight with lows around 58. Northerly winds 5 to 10 miles per hour. Mainly clear skies tomorrow. Daytime highs approaching 81. Lows level off around 59. Tomorrow night, partly cloudy skies. In the Classic Hits 96.7 Weather Center, I'm meteorologist Jennifer Wojcicki. Currently 82.
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0: Money Money, originally done by Tommy James and the Shondells. That's the version by Billy Idol. Soon to be a Rock and Roll Hall of Famer. Dire Straits coming up in a bit. A lot of born on dates of the lates and greats. Let's get right to them for July 22. Bob Dole, senator from Kansas who ran for president, born in 1923, died in 2021, a great veteran of World War II, of course. Academy Award-winning actress Louise Fletcher from One Flew Over the Cuckoo's Nest, born in 1934. She passed away now about 4 years ago. Alex Trebek, born in 1940 in Canada. A longtime host, of course, of Jeopardy, but High Rollers and other shows as well. He did Concentration for a while, if I remember. He died in 2020. Danny Glover, the actor, is 80. Don Henley, the Eagles, 79. Bobby Sherman, always did like him. Teen Idol back in the 1960s. Here Comes the Bride. Wasn't that his show? He was born in 1945, and sadly, he died last year. Willem Dafoe, the actor, is 71. Comedian David Spade is 62, and Selena Gomez, the actress, 34. And there are your born on dates of the lates and greats today.
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9: Here's your Classic Hits 96.7 forecast. Partly cloudy skies tonight with lows around 58. Northerly winds 5 to 10 miles per hour. Mainly clear skies tomorrow. Daytime highs approaching 81. Lows level off around 59. Tomorrow night, partly cloudy skies. In the Classic Hits 96.7 Weather Center, I'm meteorologist Jennifer Wojcicki. Currently 82.
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Four non-slons. We got the BTO from the early 1970s coming your way in just a bit. Later on this hour, a look at milestones and memories. These guys, after being gone for 4 years and 3 years after vocal cord surgery for John, they're back on tour talking about Bon Jovi.

0: I love that song from the BTO, and Fred Turner sings lead on that. Randy Bachman usually sang lead on most of them. It's Let It Ride from the early 1970s, and this is Ken Cocker doing the cruise. Very pleased to have you along for the ride, and great music from Joan Jett and the Blackhearts coming your way in a little bit, and Dead or Alive as well. And don't forget, Reacher is starting the brand new season, season four, on August 12th. Three episodes will drop that day on Amazon Prime, and then one a week after that. And he has a movie coming out later this week. It's called Motor City, talking about Alan Ritchson, the star of Reacher. And in this movie, there's very little dialogue, just action. Looking forward to seeing that.
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10: Here's your Classic Hits 96.7 forecast. Partly cloudy skies tonight with lows around 58. Northerly winds 5 to 10 miles per hour. Mainly clear skies tomorrow, daytime highs approaching 81. Lows level off around 59. Tomorrow night, partly cloudy skies. In the Classic Hits 96.7 Weather Center, I'm meteorologist Jennifer Wojcicki. Currently 79.

0: Making music for nearly 55 years. That's from the album The Captain and Me. It's China Grove and the Doobie Brothers. I'm Ken Cocker. Jackson Browns around the corner. Time for me to bail on out of here, but back tomorrow. And we'll kick things off and make things great for a Thursday as we get ever closer to the weekend. Hope we helped you get over the hump in good shape today. Hang tough and be cool. And we're going to see you on Thursday.
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4: Here's your Classic Hits 96.7 forecast. Partly cloudy skies tonight with lows around 58. Northerly winds 5 to 10 miles per hour. Mainly clear skies tomorrow. Daytime highs approaching 81. Lows level off around 59. Tomorrow night, partly cloudy skies. In the Classic Hits 96.7 Weather Center, I'm meteorologist Jennifer Wojcicki. Currently 79.